Would you cry if you saw me crying? And would you save my soul tonight? Would you tremble?

people exist before they're allowed to be free. Yes, and how many times can a man turn his head and pretend that he just

Yo, Immortals back. We still in here. Hey yo, Murnta, I can't believe we gon' do this again. You ready? Blaze it up for all my mortals out there.